0: Welcome back. Thanks for joining us here for some 8-man Friday Night Light action on Max Country. 8:23 on the clock. We're in the fourth quarter. 4th and 8. The ball on the 28-yard line here in Chicley.
1: I think something you're going to see here is, again, it's 4th and 8. You've got to get a first down and get points in this drive. If not, you can pretty much put this one behind you. But we see.

0: 15 miles per hour. 77 tomorrow, slight chance for storms. Partly cloudy skies tomorrow night, slight chance of rain showers, 61. Mid-70s, Sunday, with storms likely. Much warmer, Monday, with highs in the upper 80s, chance for storms continues. For the 104.9 Max Country Weather Center, I'm meteorologist Ulua Lockwood. Currently, it's 75 degrees.
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1: Coffee black, cigarette. 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
6: Slight chance for storms today. Otherwise, sunshine mixed with clouds at times. Highs level off around 75. Northeast winds 10 to 15 miles per hour. Partly cloudy skies tonight. Slight chance of thunderstorms. Lows level off around 60. Slight chance for storms tomorrow, 70. Overcast. From the 104.9 Max Country Weather Center, powered by Weatherology.com, I'm staff meteorologist Jennifer Wojcicki. Right now, it's 59 degrees.
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1: Back here from a cloudy and a lightning-delayed stadium, Lloyd Wilson Field here in Hastings, the Bulldogs and the Broncos. We're about to start the second quarter. 15 minutes to go. We just ended the first quarter, and then we go into another weather delay. I don't know if you can hear behind us. We also have the fire alarms going off here in the press box at Lloyd Wilson Field. So it's not been fun. Not been a fun afternoon. Let's just call a spade right there. The Bulldogs with two fumbles in this first quarter, two turnovers, including one that could have been a touchdown by Pels, but he dropped the ball, got it stripped, and then recovered by Hastings. And then we had one other play after that, and then the end of the quarter, and now the delay. So we'll see what happens here, folks. I'm just looking at radar, trying to judge on how all of this is going to work. You've got some showers and thunderstorms off to the west of Hastings, and then off further toward Kearney that could have impact to this location as well, and then even toward Holdridge, all working its way to the west. So these could still kind of pop up, and we'll just go back into delays time after time. So that could be what happens here today. But the Bulldogs trailing 7-0 in a weather delay at Hastings College, and we'll be starting our second quarter when we resume. They're kicking everybody out of the field here, too, so all the Bulldog fans on the opposite side of us all heading out to their cars. Same thing here with all the Hastings fans, as they've got to clear out the stands in a weather delay. So in the meantime, folks, what we're going to do is I'm just going to play some country music here on Max Country, country's all-time hits. Let's just start with some George Strait, why not? And we'll be back with more from Hastings on Max Country.